0: Jack.
1: Country 98.1. You got your man, Andy Shaw, here with you on Friday night for Southern New England's Country After Hours. And guess what? We're kicking off the weekend. The work week is over. We got 2 days all to ourselves. It's time to kick back, relax, and listen to a good bit of country music. Up next, Michael Rayon, Cat Country. She's like

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2: 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And I about fell off my chair.

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Eric Church, Heart on Fire, Cat Country 98.1. So the kiddos are going to be going nuts for this. 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

Bo Wessel and Jesse Murr of High Road, Cat Country 98.1. So congratulations to Post Malone, his on-again, off-again girlfriend. On-again. Now she's his fiance. So, yeah, congratulations. A little walk down the aisle coming soon. Here's Riley Green, Cat Country 98.1. We'll hear from Post Malone in just a couple.

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Cat Country 98.1. Well, it's the second exhibition game of the season. The Philadelphia Eagles there at Gillette Stadium playing the Pats. Game getting underway a little after 7. Go!

0: Cat Country 98.1. Just wondering, where were you in 2005? I was right here. Now, Dierks Bentley. What a boring life I have.
1: Legal boots still got a lot of ground they ain't covered yet. There's at least another million miles under these old bus tracks.

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